0: have a wife and family. Have a wife and children. 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

makes a great sound behind me. Two of them have been with me for about 13 years. There's Marshall Grant. From Jackson, Tennessee, W.S. Holland. And just recently joining our group from Tulsa, Oklahoma, Bob Wooten.

woman, I know I can't be free. 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

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More than his due, but I always come back. Back around to you. De la country qui en a du talent.

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Can't touch this. Can't touch this. Can't touch this.

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And if your man gives you trouble, just to move out on the double, and you don't let it trouble your brain, cause away goes trouble down the drain. 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

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Why don't you come over to my place? Let me put on some dinner for us. Get us a couple of bottles of wine. And then I can just rub your shoulders and ease all your tensions and your nerves from the day. Matter of fact, I'll even take your shoes off and rub your feet, because I know you've been on them all day and you're tired and they're hot.

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After you get home, you know, you get yourself kind of cooled out. Take it nice warm.

0: busted, man.
1: Listen. And I say, here comes the fun.
0: Hey, Bird, what corner was you coming today?
1: That tenderloin.
2: Oh, man.
0: Oh, man. But dig this here.
2: Yeah.
0: Now, see, when all that gang war was going on, I'll tell you one thing I never forget.
1: And what's that?
0: See, when I got home, first thing I would hear is,
1: what?
0: Bill!
1: Yeah.
0: Where you been, boy?
1: That's it. That's it.
0: Yeah.
1: That's mom.
0: Man, mom. Say, I say, I was out with Sonny Bird and Lil Sonny.
2: Put it all on us.
0: Yeah. I had to put it on somebody.
1: Hey, Bill, what's your mama say?
0: She say, boy, now I'm gonna tell you.
1: What?
0: You know you getting big now.
2: Yeah.
0: You gotta watch the things that you doing out in that street.
2: Right.
1: And you go to jail.
2: Right.
0: And I'm gonna tell you something, man. Mama wasn't wrong.
2: No.
1: But what about Pop? Oh, we ain't talking about Pop.
2: No, man. Pop was all right.
1: Pop was a lot of bad
0: Pop things. Was hanging out, you
2: yeah,
0: know.
2: Hanging

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1: So if you'll all fasten your seat belts, we will proceed non-stop to the sunny side of the street. Start walking, boy.
2: Grab your coat and get your hat. Leave your worry on the doorstep.

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And if you wanna go home, then come with me. Now we can keep it in the club, or we can leave.